can't decide people to love you. This is a definite rule. No one will ever give you love just because you want him to. Love moves freely both ways, from you and to you. Many things will be okay eventually, but not everything will be. You can put up a good fight and win, but there are times when you realize there's no choice but to let go. And with time you come to know that to let go doesn't mean you lose. For the darker the night, the brighter the stars.

went out with a long boy. 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

0: Cameroun, 9.
1: Yeah, black, yeah, black, and I do that. When we're done, we're going to be back out of the moment. Oh, yeah, going to be, yeah, going to be, yeah, going to be, yeah, going to be, yeah, going to be, yeah, going to be, yeah, going to be, yeah, going to be, yeah, going to be, yeah, going to be, yeah, going to be, yeah, going to be, yeah, going to be, yeah, going to be, yeah, going to be, yeah, going to be, yeah, going to be, yeah, going to be, yeah, going to be, yeah, going to be, yeah, going to be, yeah, going to be, yeah, going to be, yeah, going to be, yeah, going to be, yeah, going to be, yeah, going to be, yeah, going to be, yeah, going to be, yeah, going to be, yeah, going to be, yeah, going to be, yeah, going to be, yeah, going to be, yeah, going to be, yeah, going to be, yeah, going to be, yeah, going to be, yeah, going to be, yeah, going to be, yeah, going to be, yeah, going to 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

0: 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They all skip out there in the fall. One by one they'll all clear out, thinking to better themselves, no doubt, caring little how far they go from the poor little girls of Ontario. First I got mashed on Charlie Brown, the nicest fellow in all the town. He tipped his hat and sailed away, and now he's settled in Manitoba. One by one they'll all clear out, thinking to better themselves, no doubt, caring little how far they go from the poor little girls of Ontario. Then Henry Maynard with his white cravat, his high stiff collar and his new plug hat. He said if he'd stayed he'd have to beg, and now he's settled in Winnipeg. One by one they'll all clear out, thinking to better themselves, no doubt, caring little how far they go from the poor little girls of Ontario. Then my long-legged druggist with his specs on his nose, I really thought that he'd propose, but he sold his bottle shop and now he's gone clear out to little Saskatchewan. One by one they'll all clear out, thinking to better themselves, no doubt, caring little how far they go from the poor little girls of Ontario. I'll pack my clothes in a carpet sack. I'll go out there and I'll never come back. I'll find me a husband and a good one too if I have to go through to Caribou. One by one we'll all clear out, thinking to better ourselves, no doubt, caring little how far we go from the old, old folks of Ontario.
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She gid to the bed where the beggar lay, the stray was calling, he was away. 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Some rode on horseback and some rode on foot, ah, but the all wife she was na fit. She herpled about fae hip to hip, and aye she cursed and banned, little ye toadie. When years had passed some twa or three, the same beggar pal come o'er yon lee, saying, "Good wife, for your courtesy, will ye lodge a silly peer man, little ye toadie?" 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A bairn on her back, and another at her knee, and another at the road coming home, little ye toady.

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Now he's at Grand Prairie, and here I'm stuck. For one by one they have all cleared out, hoping to better themselves, no doubt, caring but little how far they have gone from a poor lone girl in Saskatchewan. There was dear Billy Mack, now I thought, okay. 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But he said to me, though I think you're pretty, I have urgent business at Dawson City. And one by one they have all cleared out, hoping to better themselves, no doubt, caring but little how far they have gone from a poor lone girl in Saskatchewan.

But with Rolly's liniment he cured the ache, and soon he was headed for Great Bear Lake. For one by one they have all cleared out, hoping to better themselves, no doubt, caring but little how far they have gone from a poor lone girl in Saskatchewan. Then there was Bob Black, oh, what a catch. I thought it would be the perfect match, but he seemed in no hurry to take a wife. Now he's prospecting at Yellowknife, and one by one they have all cleared out, hoping to better themselves, no doubt, caring but little how far they have gone from a poor lone girl in Saskatchewan.

a consented the neck. 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Oh, the farmer's bonny dozer, she would rise to bar the door. Will young and there are all then let the mean shine here so bright. Oh, he took a torrent from his belt and blew a cloud.

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He had only one daughter, she was comely and fair. And great lord of honour came to court this young man. And the first came to court her was a squire so bright. He courted young Betsy by day and by night. My houses and free lands I'll resign unto thee, if you tell me your father, my bonny Bendy. And the next came to court her was a merchant so bright. He courted young Betsy by day and by night. My houses and free lands I'll resign unto thee, if you tell me your father, my bonny Bendy. And the next came to court her was a sailor so bright. He courted young Betsy by day and by night. My ship's on the ocean, I'll resign unto thee, if you tell me your father, my bonny Bendy. Well, my father is a beggar, you know him right well. He is led by a dog, by a chain and a bell. My father is a beggar of good charity, and indeed he's my father, says Bonny Bendy. No, no, says the squire, you will not be me. No, no, says the merchant, nor neither will me. Hold on, says the sailor, let beggars agree. Come into my harems, my bonny Bendy. As Betsy's old father stood at his own door, saying, don't slight my daughter because she is poor. She's not dressed in her silks or her silks in apparel. It's on her I'll draw spangles. She's me bonny brown girl. And when that he left down the last of his store, hold on, says the beggar, here's 10,000 more.

Catalyst, I'm a big catalyst, I'm a big catalyst, I'm a big catalyst, I'm a big catalyst, I'm a big catalyst, I'm a big catalyst, I'm a big catalyst, I'm a big catalyst, I'm a big catalyst, I'm a big 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
1: And when I heard of the heroic stand they had made, those boys fought it out to the last. And Arnhem was a mistake, and the officer commanding was Major General Urquhart. And Arnhem was not invaded, as Churchill declared. The heroic action of those lads, they were young boys between 19 and 20, fighting that we should live, not from the Germans, but from the Nazi tyranny.

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